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0: Hey, Alberta. Hear that? 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

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A moraine that we'd seen for a thousand years caused financial joys and biblical fears. It caused some smiles, it caused some tears, but more to the point of our story. For the first time in the collective memory, that old brown prairie that had been so dry for so long was very muddy, boggy.

0: over that native prairie soil. Agriculture Canada is definitely going to be looking for us.
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0: Alberta. 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
0: 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Water is life. We will not support any legislation that infringes on our rights or risks the well-being of our peoples. 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

0: It's a night of classic hits, holiday favorites, and all that Kenny and Dolly nostalgia. The Lac-La-Biche County Bold Center and CFWE proudly present Real Love, a Kenny Rogers and Dolly Parton Christmas tribute, Friday, December 18th. 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

0: were through.
1: I know you know that I never thought it would come to this.
0: You tell me it's over and done.
1: I really thought that I loved you, and you know that.
0: You say that you've had all your fun.
1: And you just got to believe me. I never meant to hurt you.
0: But I can't believe.
1: This is the hardest thing.
0: I hang up the phone.
1: Yeah, I'll be gone.
0: As soon as I hang up the phone.
1: Goodbye, Loretta.
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1: 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Kenyayayikakimatu. That is strong. 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Kenmatayikakimatu. That is weak. Kenmatayikakimatu.
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0: Good morning. I'm Sean Burke with a look at news and sports on the Windspeaker Radio Network. The Edmonton Chamber of Commerce is calling on Ottawa to help fund major upgrades to Highway 28, the key route connecting Edmonton and Cold Lake. The Chamber says the aging, collision-prone highway needs urgent improvements before increased military traffic linked to upgrades at Fort Wayne Cold Lake and the arrival of Canada's new F-35 fighter jets puts even more strain on the corridor. Local leaders and residents say the highway is plagued by ruts, deteriorating pavement, and unsafe intersections. Six people have passed away in three crashes on the route since April. Northeastern Alberta municipalities have been pushing for upgrades for years. The province says safety improvements are underway and engineering work is planned for future twinning projects. Parks Canada says visitors hoping to catch the Rockies' famous golden larch display this fall may be in for a disappointment. An outbreak of larch needleworm, a native moth whose caterpillars feed on larch needles, has caused large defoliation in parts of Banff and Yoho National Parks. Officials say many of the affected trees are appearing brown, scorched, or sparse instead of their usual bright yellow. The hardest hit areas include popular hiking destinations near Lake Louise, Marine Lake, and Lake O'Hara. Despite the damage, Parks Canada says the trees are expected to survive and recover, and crews continue to monitor the outbreak. No control measures are planned because the infestation is limited in scope and duration. An Edmonton man who spent years battling addiction and cycling through the justice system is now helping others avoid the same path. David Ruth, now 2 years sober, says being released from custody with little supports is a challenge he knows firsthand. Today, he leads the Soberhood Society of Edmonton, which connects people with recovery coaching, support groups, and community resources. The organization recently marked Recovery Day with a free concert and resource fair in Churchill Square, attracting dozens of service providers. Ruth is also pushing for a community hub where inmates can be dropped off and immediately connected with housing, addiction supports, and recovery services. Meanwhile, Edmonton's police chief says better coordination is needed between corrections, police, and social agencies to help people successfully transition back into the community. And a week's worth of truth and reconciliation events are capped off by the Buffalo Spirit Games. Those take place next week. Benjamin Giroux has the preview.
1: The city of Lethbridge has more than a few events leading up to September 30th, but it's the Buffalo Spirit Games that kick off Truth and Reconciliation for Lethbridge. The event is to take place at the Nicholas Sharon Center and kicks off with a Blackfoot Half Marathon at 7 a.m. and will have events through until 5 p.m. when the closing ceremonies take place. Alongside an artisan market and cultural activities, a lacrosse tournament, several lengths of runs, and a 2K archery run are all on the schedule for the day. We got to speak with Abby Newdorf, an event coordinator with the Lethbridge Sports Council, and asked about how this event came to be.
2: An easy way to do that has been sport. Like, you look at the Olympics and it brings the whole world together. So how can we bring Treaty 7 territory, people from all across, people of all ethnicities and backgrounds, to come together and recognize what we do share and what we can contribute and reconcile in that way.
1: For more information and full interview clips, you can check out the story on cjwe.ca. In Lethbridge, I'm Benjamin Giroux.
0: In sports, Major League Baseball action, Jays game against the Orioles was postponed. They play again this afternoon, the first pitch at 4:35. Jays 4 games back, that final wildcard spot. NHL preseason action, Oilers over the Jets 2-1 in OT. Canucks losing 3-1 to the Flames. Flames in Seattle tomorrow, the Oil in Vancouver. That's a look at news and sports. To find more stories from across our province, visit our websites at cfweradio.ca and cjwe.ca. Weather's next.
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0: Windspeaker Radio Network weather brought to you by Air North, the Yukon's airline. For Chippenwood Buffalo, some fog patches this morning, then some sun and cloud. 30% chance of showers late this morning and through the afternoon, the high 17. Fort McMurray, fog patches this morning, then some clearing, sun and cloud through the afternoon. 30% chance of showers through the morning and the afternoon, the high 19. Grand Prairie and Horse Lake First Nation, some sun and cloud, 60% chance of showers this morning, 30 through the afternoon, risk of a late day thundershower, and the high 16. Edmonton, Ladue County, some sun and cloud, and a high of 19. Calgary, Satina, and Siksika Nation, mainly sunny, some increasing cloud through the afternoon, and the high 21. Slave Lake, cloudy, 30% chance of showers this morning, risk of a thundershower, and the high 15. Lethbridge, Pequannie Nation, sunny this morning, increasing cloud through the afternoon, windy, and a high of 25. Medicine Hat, sunny and windy, and a high of 26. Black Labiche, Coal Lake, and Bonnieville, some sun and cloud, 30% chance of showers, risk of an afternoon thundershower, and the high 18. Red Deer County, some sun and cloud, 30% chance of showers late this afternoon, risk of a thundershower, and the high 21. Peace River, cloudy, 60% chance of showers this morning, risk of a thundershower, clearing through the afternoon, and the high 16. And in high levels, some fog patches this morning, then some sun and cloud. Slight chance of showers this morning, and a high of 16.
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0: 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It's the James Parker Band. 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
1: Bessie was a lovely child from West Tennessee. Leroy was an outlaw, hard-eyed man.

broadcasting throughout the province on CFWE in the north and CJWE in the south. 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

0: 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In Calgary at 88.1, 98.5 in Edmonton. I need a little TLC ASAP. Yes, please. Sean in the morning. Welcome to your Wednesday at 6:20. I'm not kidding. I could really use a little TLC ASAP. Something with my back. Like, if I sit down, I'm fine. Everything feels fine. It's when I get up, it's like, oh, little bit of a hunch until I kind of, oh, and you got to do it, you know, gingerly. Kind of bend your back and you're like, okay, something's going to happen. I think it might be time for a beaded seat. At what age are we tossing beaded seats into our cars? I've seen many a senior, and I'm officially a senior now. So, I don't know. Time to get a fedora, the beaded seats, and crouch right down behind the wheel. People yelling at me up and down the Henday. Get out of the way! All right, let's find out what we're celebrating today. Kareen, good morning.
1: Well, good morning, Sean.
0: Happy Wednesday.
1: Happy Wednesday. We're halfway there.
0: Officially closer to Friday than we are to Monday, so that's a good thing. We're making progress.
1: Onward, forward we go.
0: Amen. September 23rd, what we celebrating?
1: Well, you know, buddy, have you ever, like, got an inkling to trust your instincts?
0: No, my instincts stink. I am done trusting my instincts. Why? Is that what it is today?
1: Well, it is National Trust Your Gut Day today, your gut instincts.
0: My gut's a mess.
1: Oh, so you don't listen to what your inner self says, hey?
0: Did you ever see the old Seinfeld episode where George decided to do the opposite of what his gut said and everything worked out for him?
1: No.
0: Well, he did, and everything worked out, and it was fine. So I think I'm going to go that way.
1: You're going to go that way.
0: Every time I've trusted my gut, it's gone sideways, and I've ended up crying into the mirror.
1: Oh, boy. Well, you might not want to celebrate today.
0: No, I will not be celebrating trusting my gut.
1: No, I'm celebrating, though. My guts say that I should take it easy today and relax and be like a queen. So I'm going with that.
0: There you go. You deserve it.
1: Yeah. Yeah. I like my gut instinct.
0: I don't trust anything that comes out of my gut.
1: Yeah, right?
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Keith Urban, he's got them blue jeans on. No, Sean's got his shorts on. Then when the snow flies, it's into the sweats. I'm loving this leisure wear part of my life. It is the bestest. 6:30. It's Sean in the morning. Hello there. This lady's on tour right now. Started September 16th, straight through October 1st. Saskatchewan and Manitoba. It's Ashley Ghostkeeper with Armin Duckchief. 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
1: 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Good morning. Hey, your chance to win a request coming up in just a little bit. Guess the song, 7:20. This week, it's all bird songs. So I'm going through a bird phase. Love watching the birds, feeding the birds, and talking about the birds. Little Jimmy Dickens had one. May have flown up somebody's nose. I'm not exactly sure. 7:20. You'll want to Google that, and we'll give you a chance to win a request. And, of course, your birthday and anniversary shout-outs coming up at 820 at 866-909-7771. Send me all the deets. And I have to say good morning to Drayton Valley. Drayton Valley. Cheapest gas in the province right now at $1.51.9. Mm-hmm. So if you're up for a road trip, there you go. Yeah, driving in this morning, it was 168-ish, so I thought I'd do a deep dive. Still all over the place. I don't get things. I don't get most things, but this is something I just don't get. 158 in Edmonton, 168 in Calgary, 181 in Cold Lake, 164 Fort Mac, 176 in GP, 169 Red Deer, Lethbridge, 159, and 169 in Medicine Hat. As far as the weather goes this morning, yeah, we're all kind of hovering right around, 8 degrees or so. Nice start to the Wednesday. And Parker McCullum is coming up next.
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0: last night. Nick's next to me journaling or something, and I'm just scrolling. And it's just so cute. Couple of pilots. One's Kenny. She's 24. The other is Kent. That's Dad. And they're on the same runway in different planes. And, you know, they're talking back and forth to the tower. Buzz the tower. We're going to get set to take off here. All that stuff. Well, they recognize each other on the CBs.
1: One right via Kilo to follow the Dash 8, United 108.
2: Pops?
1: Hello. Where are you at?
2: About to depart. One right. Safe travels.
1: Bye-bye.
3: That's your daughter?
1: Apparently.
2: Yeah, commuter 4977.
3: Your daughter's a pilot. Aren't you proud, Papa?
1: Sort of.
3: Is she still living in your house?
1: Oh, no, but she is on my cell phone plan.
3: Hey, they can't. She's not allowed off a cell phone plan until she get married.
1: Thanks.
3: I was on my mama's cell phone plan until I got married.
1: Thanks.
2: I am single.
3: Oh, well, see, you got to stay on daddy's cell phone plan.
0: And then I started thinking, I'm like, hang on. Yeah, our youngest daughter, she's 21, 22, single and on our cell phone plan. I need to make a call.
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Love is the foundation. It's Loretta Lynn and it's Sean. Happy Wednesday, 6:59. A full look at news, weather, and sports on the way here for you in just a few minutes. Every second, this is Colin Ray, and this is the Windspeaker Radio Network. Really?

0: Good morning. I'm Sean Burke with Look at News and Sports on the Windspeaker Radio Network. The Edmonton Chamber of Commerce is calling on Ottawa to help fund major upgrades to Highway 28, the key route connecting Edmonton and Cold Lake. The Chamber says the aging, collision-prone highway needs urgent improvements before increased military traffic linked to upgrades at Fort Wayne Cold Lake and the arrival of Canada's new F-35 fighter jets puts even more strain on the corridor. Local leaders and residents say the highway is plagued by ruts, deteriorating pavement, and unsafe intersections. Six people have passed away in three crashes on the route since April. Northeastern Alberta municipalities have been pushing for upgrades for years. The province says safety improvements are underway and engineering work is planned for future twinning projects. Parks Canada says visitors hoping to catch the Rockies' famous golden larch display this fall may be in for a disappointment. An outbreak of larch needleworm, a native moth whose caterpillars feed on larch needles, has caused large defoliation in parts of Banff and Yoho National Parks. Officials say many of the affected trees are appearing brown, scorched, or sparse instead of their usual bright yellow. The hardest hit areas include popular hiking destinations near Lake Louise, Moraine Lake, and Lake O'Hara. Despite the damage, Parks Canada says the trees are expected to survive and recover, and crews continue to monitor the outbreak. No control measures are planned because the infestation is limited in scope and duration. An Edmonton man who spent years battling addiction and cycling through the justice system is now helping others avoid the same path. David Ruth, now 2 years sober, says being released from custody with little supports is a challenge he knows firsthand. Today, he leads the Soberhood Society of Edmonton, which connects people with recovery coaching, support groups, and community resources. The organization recently marked Recovery Day with a free concert and resource fair in Churchill Square, attracting dozens of service providers. Ruth is also pushing for a community hub where inmates can be dropped off and immediately connected with housing, addiction supports, and recovery services. Meanwhile, Edmonton's police chief says better coordination is needed between corrections, police, and social agencies to help people successfully transition back into the community. And a week's worth of truth and reconciliation events are capped off by the Buffalo Spirit Games. Those take place next week. Benjamin Giroux has the preview.
1: The city of Lethbridge has more than a few events leading up to September 30th, but it's the Buffalo Spirit Games that kick off Truth and Reconciliation for Lethbridge. The event is to take place at the Nicholas Sharon Center and kicks off with a Blackfoot Half Marathon at 7 a.m. and will have events through until 5 p.m. when the closing ceremonies take place. Alongside an artisan market and cultural activities, a lacrosse tournament, several lengths of runs, and a 2K archery run are all on the schedule for the day. We got to speak with Abby Newdorf, an event coordinator with the Lethbridge Sports Council, and asked about how this event came to be.
2: An easy way to do that has been sport. Like, you look at the Olympics and it brings the whole world together. So how can we bring Treaty 7 territory, people from all across, people of all ethnicities and backgrounds, to come together and recognize what we do share and what we can contribute and reconcile in that way.
1: 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In Lethbridge, I'm Benjamin Giroux.
0: In sports, Major League Baseball action, Jays game against the Orioles was postponed. They play again this afternoon, the first pitch at 4:35. Jays 4 games back, that final wild card spot. NHL preseason action, Oilers over the Jets 2-1 in OT. Canucks losing 3-1 to the Flames. Flames in Seattle tomorrow, the Oil in Vancouver. That's a look at news and sports. To find more stories from across our province, visit our websites at cfweradio.ca and cjwe.ca. Weather's next.
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0: Windspeaker Radio Network weather brought to you by Air North, the Yukon's airline. For Chippin' with Buffalo, some fog patches this morning, then some sun and cloud. 30% chance of showers late this morning and through the afternoon, the high 17. For McMurray, fog patches this morning, then some clearing, sun and cloud through the afternoon. 30% chance of showers through the morning and the afternoon, the high 19. Grand Prairie and Horse Lake First Nation, some sun and cloud, 60% chance of showers this morning. 30 through the afternoon, risk of a late day thundershower and the high 16. Edmonton, Ladue County, some sun and cloud and a high of 19. Calgary, Satina, and Siksika Nation, mainly sunny. Some increasing cloud through the afternoon and the high 21. Slave Lake, cloudy, 30% chance of showers this morning. Risk of a thundershower and the high 15. Lethbridge, Pequannie Nation, sunny this morning. Increasing cloud through the afternoon, windy and a high of 25. Medicine Hat, sunny and windy and a high of 26. Black Labiche, Coal Lake, and Bonneville, some sun and cloud. 30% chance of showers. Risk of an afternoon thundershower and the high 18. Red Deer County, some sun and cloud, 30% chance of showers late this afternoon. Risk of a thundershower and the high 21. Peace River, cloudy, 60% chance of showers this morning. Risk of a thundershower, clearing through the afternoon and the high 16. And in high levels, some fog patches this morning, then some sun and cloud. Slight chance of showers this morning and a high of 16.
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Johnny Paycheck, it's Sean in the Morning, 7:13. Welcome to your Wednesday. You're just hitting the road. May your coffee be strong. May your commute be short. And may your boss be in an unusually good mood today. My wishes for you on this Wednesday. This is the Wind Speaker Radio Network. Ain't nothing.

Billy Dean, Billy the Kid on the Windspeaker Radio Network in Peace River. Happy Wednesday, Peace River, 91.7, 106.3 in Medicine Hat. Good morning, Medicine Hat, and hello, Alberta. Sorry, I'm still laughing at a meme that Peggy sent. It's Wednesday, Sean in the Morning, 7:19. What did Peggy send? Well, the internet. Let's talk about the internet. Influencers here, there, and everywhere as you're scrolling whatever it is, Facebook, TikTok, Twitter, they're out there. You may have seen them in your daily, you know, just walking around in your daily lives, shooting a video here, there, and everywhere. They're everywhere. Well, the meme says, we didn't grow up with influencers. We had a frog dating a pig, a vampire teaching us math, and a grouch in a garbage can. And somehow I trust them more than the people on the internet. Is that the truth? One chocolate chip cookie. I like the count. He was fun. All right, so let's talk weather. And, did you hear this news? Yesterday, it was announced that the fuel tax will be gone October 1st. Gas hovering, well, it's all over the place, but you'll be saving 13 cents a liter come October 1st. So, should have been done sooner, but we'll take it. We'll take it. Now, let's talk weather. 9 this morning in Edmonton, 8 in Calgary, Stettina, 6 Canation, Fort Mac and Wood Buffalo at 5, Lethbridge, Medicine Hat, Pecani Nation, Lloydminster, Coal Lake, Lac La Vache, and Bonnyville, Peace River, and Slave Lake all sitting at 8. And in Red Deer, GP and Horse Lake First Nation, it's 6. Now, guess the song time. Bird Week continues. It's your chance to win a request. What I need you to do is tell me the name of this tune from Little Jimmy Dickens.

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Okay, I might have a new favorite song. Wow, that is good. Colin Long, Ashley Goski on the Windspeaker Radio Network. 7:30, it's Wednesday with Chuck. Jeez, that's a good tune. All right, we're going to try and figure out our guest's song this morning. Little Jimmy Dickens had a bird song. Let's go.

0: I didn't drop it.
1: The bird of paradise.
2: Fly right up your face.
1: Yeah.
2: Who's this?
1: Sylvia.
2: Sylvia, how are you?
1: Oh, good, thanks.
2: What you doing up so early?
1: I don't know. I always get up early. It's the best time of the day.
2: It is, but do you ever curse your body and say, you know, just let me sleep in once? Like, what time did you get up today?
1: Quarter to six.
2: Wow, see, don't you wish you could have slept till eight?
1: No, not really.
2: Oh, okay. Just me. What can I play for you?
1: Can I hear Mo Bandy, A Picture in a Frame?
2: Absolutely. Did you want to send it out to anybody, or you just want to hear it?
1: I just want to hear it. I like that song.
2: It's a great one. You have a wonderful day. Thanks for being out there.
1: Okay, thanks a lot. I found

0: my go-to karaoke song. In my head, I absolutely crush it. I mean, I crush it. I should record myself and play it for you. We do little Friday nights, little karaoke things, Nick and I at the house, and yeah, that's my go-to. And some John Connolly. It's the Dirt Band's Dance Little Gene. This is the Windspeaker Radio Network. Fort Chip at 89.9, 88.7 in Red Deer. Great song of the day is on the way here in a moment. It is Wednesday. Welcome to it. Getting closer to the weekend. 7:37, and it's Sean in the morning. I'm just going through some of the comments on the question of the day. Doing a Would You Rather. I think we're going to do that on Wednesdays now. Would You Rather Wednesday. Jim White. Jim, you've I'll read what I can of his comment here in a moment. Would you rather have a laugh that sounds like a donkey, you know, or a sneeze that sounds like a car horn? Well, Jim went into some interesting details. He says he's an old man. Yeah, laugh. Well, it's safer than a sneeze. Why? Well, there's a chain reaction of uncontrolled pressure. And then he goes, I got you, Jim. Good call. Mm-hmm. Cheryl, car horn sneeze, please. I laugh way more than I sneeze, and my sneeze is quite loud. Mm-hmm. So what would you prefer? A laugh that sounds like a donkey or a sneeze that sounds like a car horn? You can text, you can call, 866-909-7771. Brenda in Lac La Biche.
1: I'd rather have the laugh that sounds like a donkey.
0: Could you imagine?
1: Hey, I've had moments like that where literally I would fall off the chair.
0: Oh, right. So you're at like a comedy show or something and that's it, you're done.
1: All by myself.
0: Now just imagine laying on the floor and going,
1: I know, and no breathing, I can't breathe.
0: People are throwing you paper bags to breathe in.
1: Yeah, my kids know that, and they just say, wait for it, it's coming. Well, that just makes it worse.
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14: Sean Burks, great song of the day.
0: Wednesday morning, hello there, it's 7:43, taking you back to 1982. On this day, Jimmy Wakely is an actor, country singer, and one of the last singing cowboys passed away. Taking you back to the 30s, 40s, and 50s, he released records, appeared in several B-Western movies. He was on the radio, TV as well, and even had his own series of comic books. Now, we're going to play one of his tunes here in just a moment. Here he is talking about what happened to the singing cowboy after the B-Westerns went away.
15: The singing cowboy's career did not stop with the death of the B-Western. The action cowboys had to look for something else, but the singing cowboy had his records. He had rodeos, he had nightclubs, he had county fairs and state fairs, and he could sustain in his music business. And I was so grateful that I was a singing cowboy because I never noticed the difference much when the B-Western went away. I just put all my efforts into my record.

0: or a sneeze that sounds like a car horn.
1: I think at this time of life, I want the donkey, because if you've ever heard me laugh, I sound like I need resuscitation. I can't breathe.
0: Yeah, you know what? People have commented on my laugh for years, and I get into a wheezing towards the end. Like, it's...
1: Right?
0: Yeah. So you
1: are
0: think...
1: You okay?
0: Hee-haw, hee-haw. You think that's better?
1: Well, I don't know. Hee-haw, hee-haw, hee-haw.
0: Oh, gosh.
1: You tell me.
0: That was something, all right? See, now I'm wheezing again.
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0: Good morning. I'm Sean Burke with Look at News and Sports on the Wind Speaker Radio Network. The Edmonton Chamber of Commerce is calling on Ottawa to help fund major upgrades to Highway 28, the key route connecting Edmonton and Cold Lake. The Chamber says the aging, collision-prone highway needs urgent improvements before increased military traffic linked to upgrades at Fort Wayne Cold Lake and the arrival of Canada's new F-35 fighter jets puts even more strain on the corridor. Local leaders and residents say the highway is plagued by ruts, deteriorating pavement, and unsafe intersections. Six people have passed away in three crashes on the route since April. Northeastern Alberta municipalities have been pushing for upgrades for years. The province says safety improvements are underway, and engineering work is planned for future twinning projects. Parks Canada says visitors hoping to catch the Rockies' famous golden larch display this fall may be in for a disappointment. An outbreak of larch needleworm, a native moth whose caterpillars feed on larch needles, has caused large defoliation in parts of Banff and Yoho National Parks. Officials say many of the affected trees are appearing brown, scorched, or sparse instead of their usual bright yellow. The hardest hit areas include popular hiking destinations near Lake Louise, Marine Lake, and Lake O'Hara. Despite the damage, Parks Canada says the trees are expected to survive and recover, and crews continue to monitor the outbreak. No control measures are planned because the infestation is limited in scope and duration. An Edmonton man who spent years battling addiction and cycling through the justice system is now helping others avoid the same path. David Ruth, now 2 years sober, says being released from custody with little supports is a challenge he knows firsthand. Today, he leads the Soberhood Society of Edmonton, which connects people with recovery coaching, support groups, and community resources. The organization recently marked Recovery Day with a free concert and resource fair in Churchill Square, attracting dozens of service providers. Ruth is also pushing for a community hub where inmates can be dropped off and immediately connected with housing, addiction supports, and recovery services. Meanwhile, Edmonton's police chief says better coordination is needed between corrections, police, and social agencies to help people successfully transition back into the community. And a week's worth of truth and reconciliation events are capped off by the Buffalo Spirit Games. Those take place next week. Benjamin Giroux has the preview.
1: The city of Lethbridge has more than a few events leading up to September 30th, but it's the Buffalo Spirit Games that kick off Truth and Reconciliation for Lethbridge. The event is to take place at the Nicholas Sharon Center and kicks off with a Blackfoot Half Marathon at 7 a.m. and will have events through until 5 p.m. when the closing ceremonies take place. Alongside an artisan market and cultural activities, a lacrosse tournament, several lengths of runs, and a 2K archery run are all on the schedule for the day. We got to speak with Abby Newdorf, an event coordinator with the Lethbridge Sports Council, and asked about how this event came to be.
2: An easy way to do that has been sport. Like, you look at the Olympics and it brings the whole world together. So how can we bring Treaty 7 territory, people from all across, people of all ethnicities and backgrounds, to come together and recognize what we do share and what we can contribute and reconcile in that way.
1: For more information and full interview clips, you can check out the story on cjwe.ca. In Lethbridge, I'm Benjamin Giroux.
0: In sports, Major League Baseball action, Jays game against the Orioles was postponed. They play again this afternoon, the first pitch at 4:35. Jays 4 games back, that final wild card spot. NHL preseason action, Oilers over the Jets 2-1 in OT. Canucks losing 3-1 to the Flames. Flames in Seattle tomorrow, the Oil in Vancouver. That's a look at news and sports. To find more stories from across our province, visit our websites at cfweradio.ca and cjwe.ca. Weather's next.
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0: Wind Speaker Radio Network weather brought to you by Air North, the Yukon's airline. For Chippenwood, Buffalo, some fog patches this morning, then some sun and cloud. 30% chance of showers late this morning and through the afternoon, the high 17. Fort McMurray, fog patches this morning, then some clearing, sun and cloud through the afternoon. 30% chance of showers through the morning and the afternoon, high 19. Grand Prairie and Horse Lake First Nations, some sun and clouds, 60% chance of showers this morning, 30 through the afternoon, risk of a late day thundershower, and the high 16. Edmonton, Ladue County, some sun and cloud, and a high of 19. Calgary, Satina, and Siskanation, mainly sunny, some increasing cloud through the afternoon, and the high 21. Slave Lake, cloudy, 30% chance of showers this morning, risk of a thundershower, and the high 15. Lethbridge, Pequannie Nation, sunny this morning, increasing cloud through the afternoon, windy, and a high of 25. Medicine Hat, sunny and windy, and a high of 26. Black Labish, Coal Lake, and Bonneville, some sun and cloud, 30% chance of showers, risk of an afternoon thundershower, and high 18. Red Deer County, some sun and cloud, 30% chance of showers late this afternoon, risk of a thundershower, and high 21. Peace River, cloudy, 60% chance of showers this morning, risk of a thundershower, clearing through the afternoon, and the high 16. And in high level, some fog patches this morning, then some sun and cloud. Slight chance of showers this morning, and a high of 16.
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0: Luke Bryan on the Windspeaker Radio Network. Fish, hunt, golf, and drink. And it's Wednesday with Sean. It's 8:14. And speaking of hunting, the geese are on the move.
1: Oh, there's lots of snow geese down already, Sean. Yep. Oh, yeah.
0: Oh, boy. Yeah, that's a sign that the weather's changing.
1: Yeah, and over in Saskatchewan there, I was talking to one of my buddies, and he said his one quarter was solid white.
0: Where do they come from? How far north?
1: Oh, they'll come from up there by Northwest Territories.
0: Oh, no kidding, eh? And they head to where? Where are they going?
1: They're going south, down into the state.
0: Time to dig out the long johns.
1: Yeah. Oh, no, I never wear long johns now.
0: All right, that's too much information.
1: No. Insulated pants are way better.
0: Okay. Insulated pants. Write that down.

broadcasting throughout the province on CFWE in the north and CJWE in the south. 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

0: This is the Wind Speaker Radio Network in Calgary. 88.1, 98.5 in Edmonton. It's Wednesday with Sean. Good morning. It's 8:25. And if the price of gas is keeping you from getting mud on your tires, got some fairly good news yesterday. The fuel tax is being suspended October 1st. That'll save you 13 cents. So, if getting out and having some fun in the muck and the price of gas is keeping you from doing it, hopefully that helps a little. It certainly will with my wallet. Let's get you caught up on one thing in traffic. Northbound Highway 15 at Range Road 231 in Fort Saskatchewan. There's a collision there. They've got a lane closure and some delays through there. And that's about it as far as the weather goes. Kind of cloudy this morning. I'm not seeing much in the way of blue skies. Slave Lake and Peace River, actually cooling too over the past hour. Peace River, Slave Lake sitting at 7, 4 in GP and Horse Lake First Nation. Red Deer's at 5. It's 8 in Edmonton. Lloydminster, Lethbridge, Medicine at Piconi Nation, Cold Lake, Lac La Biche, and Bonneville. Fort Max at 5, along with Wood Buffalo, and in Calgary, Satina and Siksika Nations at 7.
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0: Wednesday, September 23rd. Your birthday and anniversary is Joanne Duvall. Happy birthday, Joanne. And Pauline Simon, 80 today. Happy birthday from Rudy. Now, on the list of celebs, to all the girls I've loved before, Julio Iglesias, 83, Bruce Springsteen, the boss, is 77, and Jason Alexander, George, 67. That's it. If you're celebrating today, wish you nothing but the best. Have the best day ever. When you know someone celebrating, let me know through the websites at cfweradio.ca or cjwe.ca.
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3: 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Also, the 10th annual Cheryl's Run is running on September 26th at Sir Wilfrid Laurier Park in Edmonton. Participants have the opportunity to run or walk 5K or challenge themselves to a 10K. 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And the Team Roping Canadian Finals are taking place at Westerner Park from September 25th to 27th in Red Deer. It's going to be a weekend full of big runs, a tight competition, and some of the best ropers battling out for the title. 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
0: It's a night of classic hits, holiday favorites, and all that Kenny and Dolly nostalgia. 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

0: 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It's Wednesday with Sean. It's 8:38. So would you rather Wednesday? Would you rather have a laugh that sounds like a donkey or a sneeze that sounds like a car horn? Got this from Reg. He says, you know what? I'd rather laugh like a donkey because laughing is good for the mind and the soul. And remember, Sean, remember that time you rode one in a parade? Remember? I do remember. It was pouring rain. I think it was a K-Days parade. Yeah. Rode a donkey through the parade. Jessica says, you know what? I'll take the sneeze because you laugh more than you sneeze. That's true. Care wants both. Nicole says she already does. I'm not sure which one, but wow. Way to go. So, would you rather laugh that sounds like a donkey or a sneeze that sounds like a car horn?
1: A sneeze that sounds like a car horn. My dad had a sneeze that, I swear, when he sneezed, people four or five farms down the way could hear him. And, you know, he would sneeze and the walls would rattle. Like, oh, my God.
0: Anybody sitting within a couple of feet of him were like, oh, God. Yeah.
1: I've scared my dogs I don't know how many times with a sneeze. They'd be sleeping and, you know, whatever. I would sneeze and it would be, holy hell, what was that? One of them came and, you know, went to lick my face. You okay over there?
0: It's nice having a furry napkin.
1: Right?
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0: 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It's Wednesday with Sean. It's 8:48. Having a little fun with a Would You Rather. Would you rather have a laugh that sounds like a donkey or a sneeze that sounds like a car horn? Got this from Jessica. She says, you know what? I'd like to have a laugh that sounds like a donkey. I already have an unusual laugh, and mostly it just makes other people laugh too. I've been that guy too. And you know what? If you're ever in a bad mood, I know a lot of people frown on TikTok, but if you just search goofy laughs, there are compilations of people's laughs that will have you, if your frown is down, it'll flip it right up. Like, I mean, there's some people with incredibly unusual laughs, and they will put a smile on your face. So if you've got one, thank you for being you. I've been that guy for a long, long time. So, question. The laugh that sounds like a donkey or the sneeze that sounds like a car horn?
1: Definitely not the laugh. Well, because I'm known for my contagious laugh. I make other people laugh.
0: I get it.
1: But like a sneeze, at least you can stifle it. Do you know what I mean? Or leave the room.

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Welcome, buckle in the streets of Bakersfield. 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

great name. Hudson Westbrook. Painted you pretty. It's Wednesday with Sean. Good morning. It's 9:08. This hour, Alberta's best country from Sylvia, the Mavericks, Jackson Dean and Alan Jackson. This is Blake Shelton on the Windspeaker Radio Network.

0: had a big time crush on Sylvia back in the day. It's Nobody. This is the Windspeaker Radio Network in Edmonton, 98.5, 88.1 in Calgary. It's Wednesday with Sean. Good morning. It's 9:22. Just perusing 511 Alberta, came across a foggy picture. Highway 1 in the Tilley area. Fog is really bad. So I got the headlights and the taillights on. Be safe. Take your time. Did a little digging. I was like, where the heck is Tilley? Well, Tilley is 22 kilometers southeast of Brooks. Learned something new today. Looks like a lovely area. Kind of. Can't really see much because of the fog, but just be careful out there. And just a reminder, I don't know if you caught the news, but the fuel tax is being suspended October 1st. So you'll start saving 13 cents a liter. Come October 1st, and the cheapest in the province right now, by the way, Drayton Valley at $151.4. It's nowhere near that anywhere else. So if you're up for a road trip, Drayton Valley is lovely. It's 9 this morning in Edmonton. Calgary, Stinnesiska Nation up to 10, 7 in Fort Mac, Wood, Buffalo. It's now 12 in Lethbridge, Medicine at Pecani Nation. Lloyd's at 11, so is Coal Lake, Lac La Biche, and Bonnyville. GP and Horse Lake First Nation sitting at 6, Red Deer, Peace River, and Slave Lake. It's 8, and Diamond Rio is coming up next.
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Devin Cooper and the Memories That Made Us, and it's Sean. 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

0: 93.5 at Lethbridge. Who's cheating? Who? It's Wednesday with Sean having a little fun with a would you rather. Wrap your brain around it. Would you rather have a laugh that sounds like a donkey or a sneeze that sounds like a car horn?
1: I'll take the car horn.
0: So every time you sneeze,
1: it's already, my sneezes are already loud enough and painful, so why not have a fun factor?
0: And make it the General Lee.
1: No, that's too long. It hurts really bad. I'm thinking like Mr. Bean's mini, you know?
0: You've given this some thought.
1: No, it's just, my sneezes are already violent and hurt, so my body's decided, yeah, let's make an effort out of it.
0: So when you sneeze, you make it count.
1: You know I sneezed.
0: I had one the other day. It's the worst timing, too. I'm eating a bowl of spaghetti, and I've got a mouthful, and then the sneeze comes on. And you know what happens? You launch the spaghetti. It was everywhere.
1: I'm sure Nick was really happy.
0: She wasn't home, but I told her if she finds any scraps to let me know and I'll vacuum them up.
1: Yeah. You're kidding, right? You have two vacuums roaming the house. Like, you're going to find anything.
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hometown home. It's Low Cash and it's Sean. 9:52 Wednesday. That's going to do it for me. Have a wonderful day. Countdown to the weekend is on. Daryl Stranger has your national Indigenous news coming up for you at 10. I'm back in tomorrow morning. Start time is 6 on the Windspeaker Radio Network.

0: This is a look at your national Indigenous news. I'm Daryl Stranger. The Canadian government has offered Indigenous groups a collective 15% ownership stake in the Trans Mountain Pipeline, advancing a long-promised plan to give First Nations equity in the federally owned pipeline. In a letter to a First Nation along the pipeline's path seen by the Canadian press, a federal Department of Finance official said the equity investment would be equally distributed among participating groups through a low-cost government-provided loan. The letter said Ottawa will provide eligible groups with up to $100,000 for participation costs for expenses such as travel, office space, and equipment through March 2028, while separately covering independent advisors to assist with due diligence. Details of the offer will be shared during a series of in-person meetings in Vancouver, Victoria, Kamloops, and Edmonton planned for late October, the letter added. Ottawa bought the existing Trans Mountain Pipeline, its expansion project, and related assets for $4.5 billion in 2018 after Kinder Morgan investors raised concerns that regulatory uncertainty made the investment too risky. It later committed to exploring Indigenous economic participation in the expansion with the 129 Indigenous communities potentially affected by the project. The expansion began operations in 2024 and increased the Trans Mountain system's capacity to about 890,000 barrels per day from roughly 300,000 barrels per day. Until now, the government had not publicly specified the size of the ownership stake it was prepared to make available. Indigenous policing leaders are calling for changes to the way policing is delivered in Indigenous communities, but say community members cannot be left out of deciding what change looks like. The Canadian Association of Chiefs of Police Indigenous Policing Summit brought police leaders, Indigenous policing and justice partners, government officials, and others together near Calgary on Monday and Tuesday to discuss how recommendations and lessons from the past can be turned into action. The Tsuut'ina Nation Police Services said police services need to listen to communities instead of assuming that same approach will work everywhere. In Tsuut'ina, there is cultural training for officers and a program that pairs new officers with elders who can help them understand the community, its language, and culture. One of the issues brought forward at the summit was funding, which is another barrier Indigenous police services face when trying to provide essential services and programming. Indigenous police services are not recognized as an essential service and rely on government grants and contributions, which limits their ability to provide the same programs and services as larger police agencies. With the two-day summit now wrapped up, Indigenous policing leaders say the challenge is now taking what was discussed in Calgary and putting it into practice in their own communities. In Fredericton, New Brunswick, the Under One Sky Friendship Center started as one modest building, but they have longed for something bigger. That dream has come to life in a 21,000-square-foot community longhouse that is set for its grand opening September 29th. The project proposal was approved in 2022, and the center said it is New Brunswick's first net-zero carbon community building. Called the Awatgati Project, meaning a place to gather and be well, it primarily serves Indigenous people who live off the reserve. It came with a price tag of $25.9 million and was supported financially by the federal government. Under One Sky had been operating out of three buildings in the city and started as a child care center, but the new center will incorporate several kinds of family programming. There is an industrial-sized kitchen for catering and cooking classes, a workshop, education and counseling spaces, and even a birthing center. The birthing center hosts a private room with a bathtub, bed, bathroom, and outdoor garden area that people giving birth can access as they wish. The hope is to include Indigenous doulas and midwives as well. Cooking lessons by an Indigenous chef are on the menu, and so are traditional hunting lessons for those wanting to learn to gather, process, and prepare their meals completely. Families can take the animal hide from the kitchen down to the hall into the workshop, where classes will be held to prepare it and craft it into something new. There is a health center with two nurses and a nurse practitioner on staff, and they hope to sign on a doctor in the near future. An expanded education center is also part of the new build, with a classroom for university students to be taught in partnership with UNB's School of Leadership Studies. The entire property is shaped into the form of a turtle shell, and the rooms are connected by a passageway likened to a flowing river. The Friendship Center is open to everyone and particularly targeted for Indigenous people and families. That's a look at your National Indigenous News.
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5: Ahoj, jsem jim Beto Guhtána, nekto ta kanstugi skak. Mjukik sepan one. Good morning, mjukik sepan one. Jim Cardinal njen sika asun kapiat musta te kiu ga te kakto ta nehiowe win. 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How ma ni
6: chawin? Good morning, Evelyn Steinhauer njen sika asun. Asemi na napigiu ga na napsis. Miwitin ma na kapita gutiak.
5: Oh my god, he's the man who's the man. You know, if you go out to Wiggy Mom's school, I'm going to take the man. I got little stories here and there of different things. Epic skate the ma, epic the ma, epic wapah the ma, egnugamana kiwaka katamustaka, piskatamuya, at kiskisiake, eunga mom's school, and I'm maga, woman, oma, among a machi tan, and with magane, ute eapia taxi, ekanoap make, uskate, Kayo got come out of it, you know, her leg was shaking. I was watching her and her leg was shaking up and down. And then I said to her that, if you do that every day for so long, you can lose weight. I said, you know, and that's what they say in it now. And, then we start talking about it, what it really is about, what it really means. And, why excatuta man, mam scute and manakagi pay to, you know, I tell my kito, come out, but it's so hard to control it. You know, it's so hard. I man, can against me and umakamats, you know, I do that. I shake a lot with my right hand, but it's not actually about being nerves. I'm a kicking man.
6: Yeah, anisto man, now ya kiwita mo dixis is paywe an mana. You know, my leg is either shaking or I'm swinging my one leg, like I have my legs crossed over. And kaki iksepi sayayan, like you could see, like if there's videos, you could see me doing that all the time. And kawitsi wakawa, my sister-in-law, when I went to join her in BC, she was saying, I see you still shake your leg. And I've been thinking a lot about that, and yet I still do it. It comes unconsciously for me, right? And I was just thinking about why I do it. And I think really what it does is it releases some of the built-up muscle tension and the nervous energy that I have. And it's for me, like, it's a lot of things at the same time. I was writing, and then I was answering some emails, and then I was thinking of things that I still have to do. And, you know, even around the house. And I think that it just comes without me even thinking about it, but it makes me feel good, right? It makes me feel better.
5: Yeah.
6: And I think, you know, I don't know if I'll ever stop it, because I think it's a way for me to release my own energy. It's for me, I don't think it's necessarily about anxiety. You know, it's probably also a habit for me, because I've done it all the time. No wonder ego kasi gatin man ego man e sweepin man skat. And I was thinking about that. I don't think I'm really that skinny, but that's what they were saying, is that's probably why you're slender, because you have such nervous tension. And I'm one that always has to be on the go. I don't feel relaxed ever. I want to do something, right?
5: Yeah, that's probably a lot harder for you to relax than it is to shake your leg, you know?
6: It is.
5: You know, like sometimes I maybe nervous tension at times, and sort of a mistake. When you're thinking a lot about something, you know, that's when it'll pop out of nowhere, you know, and your legs come out. You know, especially when we're in public or we're in a public place, and my legs will start to shake. And maybe because I'm going to be singing, maybe because, you know, I've entered a jigging contest and I'm worried, is my left knee going to lock up on me? You know, so I think about that. Mam tanaitaman means I think about that. And then my legs start to shake and I'm shaking there thinking, you know, try to relax myself. And I'm actually more looking nervous than it is, but I'm not. Not really nervous, and like she said, so it never leaves me. You know, it's always there. And more times than others, you know, other places, other things that we do. And that's going on an umpain. And what she doesn't like is I shake the chair and I shake the table. My size, I shake the floor. Have you got an elephant? Can you imagine if an elephant got a nervous leg?
6: You know, I was thinking the reason why I try to stop you sometimes, because I know I do it, so I shouldn't do that to you, but when you do that, you make me anxious. So that's what I always have to think about. Am I affecting somebody else that's sitting beside me? Because they could be anxious too, right?
5: Yeah,
6: and maybe it doesn't show that way. So am I impacting them? So that's when I have to really think about why we do this, or why I shouldn't do this in certain spaces. Like why I have to just always be cognizant of the fact that I do this. Like nisto kagkisyan.
5: Yeah, that we're going. Yeah. So I'm just going to throw a little something in here. You know, now I know why the Jacksons are always shaking. They're anxious whether they're going to lose a loney at next hole or not. No, I'm just kidding. They've been taking money from me. So I'm
6: that's
5: the one that's starting
6: so
5: to shake.
6: Broke now. Yeah,
5: that's why I'm so broke now. You know, my wife told me the other day, boy, she sent money for me to play, and then I asked for a little bit more money for the mulligans, and, you know, boy, that's an expensive sport, and I said it'll be even more expensive when I'm done playing against the Jacksons, because they've been pretty lucky.
6: They've been beating me. They practice more than you.
5: Yeah, and I'm getting older and stuff, and then, you know, they're still young bucks, Lyle finally turned 65. You know, he's shooting from the Reds, and it's throwing him off a little bit, but, you know, it's good. I just thought we'd throw that in there just a little bit, MAGA. Anyway, so much about the shaking, you know, so all of you that do that, think about it, why you're doing it, you know, and think about, you know, is something bothering you? Inuchichian means something bothering you. And, you know, and think about it. See where it takes you. Amaga.
6: Yeah, and the other thing that I was going to say just before we take a break, you know, there might be other ways that your tension comes out or the way that you're releasing. I always notice you do that, and now Kesley's doing that where you're chewing the front of your shirt.
5: Yeah.
6: And that, again, I wonder if it's, you know, for me, I think it's a nervous tension, or you're waiting for something to happen or whatever. The time is up for this.
5: Okay, I probably just dirty my shirt so I can change it. Hamaga, something that it will be right back.

0: How was I mean we're back Hector Nehio Ewen convo cree as when beta gusta nan I'm going with them mom tonight the man you know nig man I was just thinking oh man here kasi chihuan go in pai and ask more times than other you know and sometimes at night I can't sleep, I can't do this, I can't do that. I roll over and you fight with your mind. You try and convince your mind to kempine. Magingigis ksinea. I remember my dad manahea palm west before he'd go to sleep and he'd rub his feet and satoge manahea. You know, and I remember that, and I used to wonder, I wonder why he's rubbing his feet. I used to, and I've seen that many times. He'd rub his feet. He'd sit by the chair or the edge of something and rub his feet. Bege, I got that the other day. This elder was talking, and. This elder says that, he said, sit at the edge of the bed, ekta, and rub your feet from your heel to your arch all the way to your toes for at least 2 minutes on each foot, and you'll have a sleep you'll never forget. And I go, oh, my dad, manawa, eksman egituta. No wonder man pugita ka gimpat. You know, he'd sleep anywhere, right? He'd just fall asleep. And that's such great lessons. You know, he says, this old guy says that our ancestors were good at that. They knew that. Because he said, you have to change. You don't try to convince your mind because it's not your mind. He said, it's not your mind that's not sleeping. It's your foot. So you got to massage your foot and rest your foot and work. And it works its way up. And then what happens is, he says, your heart slows down a little bit and you tend to relax and your nervous system slows down. And when you do that, and then kagimpan, then you'll be able to sleep. So you like that,
1: yeah, and gi pikski din is the grandma. I always remember, you know, people that did Reiki, right?
0: Yeah.
1: Or different pressure point, they would tell me about that. Or else I used to see diagrams of what areas on your foot belong to what areas of your body, right?
0: Right.
1: So it's something like that. But I think it's just, we need to get into a habit of doing that. Because kianoe is nisto ipapasita mak, right?
0: Yeah.
1: You just want to lay down, never mind rubbing your foot. Apuitikia kapisa, singwin and on the bottom of my feet. So that you could give me a foot massage every night. Maybe that would help me. New iman, muikunisman and bapain. You know, I don't take that long to go to sleep at night. Because igoman inisto siyan. Maga, I wake up all night long. Like, I don't sleep really solidly, right? So, kagi taman nanpan. I wake up and then I go back to sleep. I wake up, I go back to sleep. So, yeah, so I think that it definitely is related to to all the pressure points in your feet. Kiwikman kikskitamak, our old people, our families that came before us, how to take care of different things. You know, there's obviously different tricks, even with your hands and so forth. But, you know, if there's anything that you guys think about or how you guys get to sleep, maybe you could share it with us. Kapikskitak, you know, knigi guakapu, you know, your grandparents or people that came before you. But there's a lot of things that our people knew and continue to know. You know, even mana in Gisksin, when you'd have a certain sort of an earache or a toothache, you know, how the elders would give you different treatments. And they used to work. Like, you didn't have to go to the hospital like you do now. You know, I was thinking about how I think, you know, lots of times when we go to the hospital or we go see doctors or we tell them about what's bothering us or what's hurting us, I think sometimes it's an educated guess, right? But yeah. For some reason, Keanu, our people used to know what that was. They could pinpoint what it was right away. Yeah, so I think they were really good at reading, you know, and it's probably not only indigenous people of this land, but indigenous people all over the world used to have these different remedies or these different fixes for what was ailing us.
0: Yeah.
1: And sometimes I'm just really in awe of Igwegipik Skitak and still continue to know today. But I think sometimes we rely too much on you know, the scientific methods.
0: Yeah, top way on me, you know, and I'm really thankful for the addition there, and how we experience these different things, you know. And next man, askoman is chikuyan, gone makampayan, but then I never thought of it till when I heard that old guy, and then I thought of that right away, you know. And we staman, he used to rub his feet and he'd sit there. And I'll never forget that now, you know. I did forget it for many years until I heard that, you know. There's a lot of things, man. Oh, my dad, man, Kagi Mamskuta. And then in years later on, I see things on TV. I see things on Facebook. And I go, my dad knew that, you know. Mm-hmm. You know, and... But that never made sense at the time. It never did until now. Now is the time that it makes sense of all these things, manakagituta. You know, one more thing with the mamskuten, and it has to do with your foot also. And Pepituan, he had a shoe store. And I had a sore back. So I was a little bit hunched back a little bit, and you have a sore back, genetic. And I said, yes, I have, my back is really bothering me, it's killing me. And he said, sit down, he said, take off your shoes. And so I sat down, I took off my shoes, and boy, rubbed the arch of my foot, and both feet actually put arch more in the right magantic. It's always because if you're right-handed, that's your weight that you favor. Mm-hmm. More in the right magantic. I remember that. And then he starts rubbing the arch of my foot. I remember it felt like a big ball that he was squeezing in there. And he rubbed it for about 15 minutes or so, and he was there. And then after I put on my shoe, boy, I just walked straight and let go of my back. And I'm real thankful of that. And all these things are connected. You know, like you say, muy poquiano, iskete no ganma. Maga, I mean, I'm running short of time, and I'll come back and I'll discuss that a little bit more. Here, hamaga, hi.

0: Tawasamina, we're back. Iktota, big okiap. It's our last segment. Ikta. And just before we took the break there, I was talking about, that to rub the arch of your foot, and you'll feel the muscles all tensed up in there. And then you got to release that, and you got to work on that muscle, and it'll release all your nerve ends, and release your back nerves that are spasm and all that. So really, it really works. I have experienced it myself. Anyway, I only can speak of myself at this point, and because I experienced that, and that's what you do, and get something to work on that arch. And if your back is sore, and it'll certainly relieve you a lot. And at least the way I experienced it, I have come to see that. And so go here, talk about the rubbing of the arch, you know. And so anyway,
1: yes. You know, sometimes man, when I go get a massage, kiwik ma, I don't really like them to touch my feet. Kiwik is iwawisagipitsitana, that massage therapist, the last time I asked her not to do that. But really, the bottom, like I said earlier, there's the different parts of the foot are associated with different parts of your body, right?
0: Right.
1: So iwisagitamana is nistonatai, and and one thing that I know is associated is it's like the front ball of your foot.
0: Yeah.
1: Like the right by your big toe there, underneath there.
0: Yeah.
1: That's the part, if they touch it, it hurts me so much, because it and that's associated with your intestinal pains, right?
0: Oh, yeah.
1: And so I know if they did that, it would relieve my pains that I consistently have. But
0: they hurt you so bad?
1: Yeah, I can't say. Wait, I'm going to say it. You know, they hurt me so bad that I don't like them to touch my feet. But I think I probably need to figure out a way that you could gently ease that, right?
0: Yeah.
1: Yeah, because I really do believe that, Niwia, that there's a different parts, you know, different parts of your feet are associated with different parts of your body.
0: Yeah.
1: And if it wasn't, I don't like pain, but, you know, there's certain pains that your brain gets adjusted to as well.
0: Yeah.
1: You know, because I have consistent stomach pain, I my brain has gotten used to it. Like, that's just the way that I am now, right?
0: Yeah.
1: And the same thing happens when you have, like, shoulder pains or, you know, your knee pains.
0: Yeah.
1: You have, like the other day I went to a physiotherapist because mommy and I started to have my vertigo again. And I wanted to catch it first. I wanted to catch it before it got really bad. And he was also rubbing my shoulders and giving me some exercises, because he said my neck is so tense always, right? It's really, really tense. And so he gave me some exercises to do, but I'm not very good at doing those kind of things. But, you know, those would be really helpful. And what I'm saying there is I think our brains adjust to the pain. We read it, and or it reads our pain, and it just has a way to subside the pain in some ways, mm-hmm. right? Yeah.
0: That was a nice touch there for part of the story about our foot. And like that gentleman says, like, it's got over 7,000 nerve ends, our foot. It's one of the most sensitive part of our body. And our people knew that from way back then. And, you know, and didn't need to study within science to know that. And that's so touching, mana.
1: That's probably the same as, you know, that Dr. Ho's, you know, that foot thing that that you have. It probably really does help to use that on a regular basis. And then I quit. It's like anything else, right?
0: Yeah.
1: I'd soak my feet, and then I put my feet on that Dr. Ho's little vibrator thing.
0: Yeah.
1: And I know it probably helped, but it's to be consistent. You know, you will all experience that in some way. You start something and then you quit it. It's like exercise. You start it and then you quit it.
0: Yeah.
1: So if there was, you know, those people that continue to do things on a regular basis every day of their lives, I really give you credit.
0: Nista, I give you guys credit because that's something I don't do regularly. You know, whether you're at the funeral, whether you're somewhere, something happened, mm-hmm. but yet your body won't release you to cry. You know, your body won't release you to cry. And what your body's telling you at that moment, your body is so mad, knows a lot of stuff, right? Mm-hmm. What it's telling you is, this is not a safe place to cry.
1: Mm-hmm.
0: And it won't release it. I've mm-hmm. experienced where, but I just can't.
1: Yeah.
0: You know? And either it's a lot of things like your mind, your body knows, experiences stuff. This is not the right place to cry. You'll find the right place to cry. Come on, with us, you know, and you will. Come on, means you're going to cry at the right time in the right place. So it's so important to know that. So if you're somewhere and you feel like crying, but you can't cry, it's because your body's telling you it's not a safe place. Whether you might look like you're out of place, why is that person crying, you know? You know, and stuff like that, because that's how people see us.
1: But yeah, you are absolutely right. You know, there. I have had those feelings several times too, where there's a sadness, there's a loneliness, there's a reason why you need to expel those tears, but they just won't come.
0: Yeah.
1: And yeah, you're probably that, you know, whoever taught you that is probably absolutely right. It isn't the right time. And I think your body, we have to listen to our bodies. And, you know, when I went to that place in BC with my sister-in-law, I went to a couple of the sessions, and it's really interesting to hear and to see like real live testimonies of how their bodies heal themselves, you know?
0: Yeah.
1: They could be stage 4 cancer, or, you know, they could be at the beginning, but yet somehow your body was able to heal itself.
0: Yeah.
1: And I think you've got to also believe and do all the things that you need to do in order to, to move some of that disease away, right?
0: Yeah. That way. Oh, my God. Agamina.
1: I say, Mami, no, we're out of time. Then ask him now. I say, Mina, ka ipi tutawiak, kitami nanga pigyuganan.
0: Oh, my God. Remember some of the things we just kind of talked about there a little bit? Your anxious knee and your ability not to sleep and the crying. So, Ganamam Tanaitamuk, to see how you can help yourself when these things appear. Oh, my God. Jim Cardinal and Dr. Evelyn Steinhauer saying bye for now. Hi, hi.
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5: Country artist Dwayne Steele is performing at the Songrise Concert at the Athabasca Hall in Peace River on October 3rd. Juno Award-winning Mariel Buckley will join him and more great artists. Doors open at 6:30 and the show starts at 7. Also, Dean Brody and the Reclaws join forces for the Hometown Heroes National Tour, bringing one massive country music night to Grand Prairie on October 30th. 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
0: Nawan Dene. 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

0: Det är mjukt i bak och då kan du giska. Jag har min bästa gudan, utan kan du on a Wednesday morning, good morning. Det är mjukt i bak, good morning. Hope to see you all here till 2 o'clock. I can't see you, but you know what I mean. You know what I mean. I'm using just that language of mankaita me here. Just like I'm sitting next to you as I tell some of the stories here and some of the songs that we just finished playing, you know, like Think I'll Just Stay Here and Drink. We just finished that one, and that's a little bit of Merle Haggard. Oh, I love Merle Haggard, man. I go in a little while, we'll kick off Russell Dickerson. Worth Your While, and Back in my younger days, Don Williams. I like that song. Back in my younger days, talks about me. But I'm going to send this next song to all your fiddle lovers, each and every one of you out there. Archie Arcan's Drops of Brandy. Dr. John Arcan. So these are the ones that are coming up for you. So don't touch that dial. Don't go anywhere and just enjoy the show. Oh my God. On September 30th, they're going to have a little bit of a golf tournament at Vilna, but I won't be able to make it. And I was going to make it, but I won't be able to make it. So Eddie was telling me a little bit about it. And for those of you who want to play at least one more round and go in there and join them, and have a great game, and have a good time. I have to be at Métis Crossing that day, so I talk to go do a little bit of talk at Métis Crossing. Hi, hi.
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2: The Together We Heal community gathering is happening on September 25th, all day at the Cold Lake Agriculture Society. The event is completely free and will include a live entertainment, keynote speakers, and Indigenous teachings. Also, the 10th annual Cheryl's Run is running on September 26th at Sir Wilfrid Laurier Park in Edmonton. Participants have the opportunity to run or walk 5K or challenge themselves to a 10K. All the money raised will go towards the Awasasak Indigenous Health Program at the Stollery Children's Hospital. And the Team Roping Canadian Finals are taking place at Westerner Park from September 25th to 27th in Red Deer. It's going to be a weekend full of big runs, a tight competition, and some of the best ropers battling out for the title. For more information on these or other events, check out the concert and events page at cfweradio.ca.
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in Treaty 6 and 8 and the homeland of the Métis Nation of Alberta. You're listening to CFWE, Alberta's best country, and now in Northern Michif. Anta Treaty 6 Mina 8, Mina Otaskiko tse the Métis Nation of Alberta, Inatuhtamikuma, CFWE, Alberta's best country.

0: Amen, Manu. When you have so much to do in so little time, you know, you have to always make the best of everything. On Thursday, we're having the barbecue at school, so I've been invited to that and go there and bring my guitar and sing a few songs with my girls' school at Vilna. And we also have a funeral that day and try to squeeze everything in. Oh, just gets so hard. So, Machesa Maga. I hope you guys enjoyed the convo creed this morning. Some of the things that we talked about that be helpful to you, maybe. And let me know what you think. And what do you think about some of the things, when we sit together and we visit each other and we discuss some of the things that we heard or we know that we've been thought and we've been talked about. Loving every minute. Mark Willis, Hector, we just finished playing for you that one. Passionate Kisses with a Swept of Matnan. And that's a little bit of Mary Shapen Carpenter. And Dynamite Woman. That's Ernest Munias with No Sunyas and or Lots of Sunyas. And so anyway, one or the other. Anyway, don't know Ernest that well, so don't know. But and Honky Tonk. Till it hurts, sucked the Zach top. And I hope you all enjoying your great day here on a Wednesday, halfway through the week already. That's what they're called. Week is a Tuskeoki Sagawa, means the working days. That's the way it was. That's Monday to Friday are the working days. And, you know, so that's how they used to say it anyway. Amaga, hi, hi.
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3: I was so ugly.

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When he came across this young man sawing on a fiddle and playing it hot, and the devil jumped up on a hickory stump and said, "Boy, let me tell you what. I guess you didn't know it, but I'm a fiddle player too. 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

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Johnny said, "Devil, just come on back if you ever want to try again. 'Cause I told you once, you son of a gun.

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And then if someone should ask you what I got you for your birthday, well, you can say,

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10: Tanse, Aglenite, hello, Nia Allison Flett, Miksu Cree First Nation Uchinia, and I am also an advisor for Indigenous and Rural Relations at the Regional Municipality of Wood Buffalo. 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

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When a stranger stopped beside me in an antique Cadillac.

He said, "This is where you get off, boy, because I'm going back to Alabama." As I stepped out of that Cadillac, I said, "Mister, many thanks." He said, "You don't have to call me Mister, Mister. The whole world."

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You know, you got a lot of competition out there now, son. It ain't like it was in the 50s when I was here. I mean, you got Waylon Jennings, Willie Nelson, Doc Clark, and Billy Joe Schaefer.

0: This is a look at your national Indigenous news. I'm Daryl Stranger. The Canadian government has offered Indigenous groups a collective 15% ownership stake in the Trans Mountain Pipeline, advancing a long-promised plan to give First Nations equity in the federally owned pipeline. In a letter to a First Nation along the pipeline's path seen by the Canadian press, a federal Department of Finance official said the equity investment would be equally distributed among participating groups through a low-cost government-provided loan. The letter said Ottawa will provide eligible groups with up to $100,000 for participation costs for expenses such as travel, office space, and equipment through March 2028, while separately covering independent advisors to assist with due diligence. Details of the offer will be shared during a series of in-person meetings in Vancouver, Victoria, Kamloops, and Edmonton planned for late October, the letter added. Ottawa bought the existing Trans Mountain Pipeline, its expansion project, and related assets for $4.5 billion in 2018 after Kinder Morgan investors raised concerns that regulatory uncertainty made the investment too risky. It later committed to exploring Indigenous economic participation in the expansion with the 129 Indigenous communities potentially affected by the project. The expansion began operations in 2024 and increased the Trans Mountain system's capacity to about 890,000 barrels per day from roughly 300,000 barrels per day. Until now, the government had not publicly specified the size of the ownership stake it was prepared to make available. Indigenous policing leaders are calling for changes to the way policing is delivered in Indigenous communities, but say community members cannot be left out of deciding what change looks like. The Canadian Association of Chiefs of Police Indigenous Policing Summit brought police leaders, Indigenous policing and justice partners, government officials, and others together near Calgary on Monday and Tuesday to discuss how recommendations and lessons from the past can be turned into action. The Soutina Nation Police Services said police services need to listen to communities instead of assuming that same approach will work everywhere. In Soutina, there is cultural training for officers and a program that pairs new officers with elders who can help them understand the community, its language, and culture. One of the issues brought forward at the summit was funding, which is another barrier Indigenous police services face when trying to provide essential services and programming. Indigenous police services are not recognized as an essential service and rely on government grants and contributions, which limits their ability to provide the same programs and services as larger police agencies. With the two-day summit now wrapped up, Indigenous policing leaders say the challenge is now taking what was discussed in Calgary and putting it into practice in their own communities. In Fredericton, New Brunswick, the Under One Sky Friendship Center started as one modest building, but they have longed for something bigger. That dream has come to life in a 21,000-square-foot community longhouse that is set for its grand opening September 29th. The project proposal was approved in 2022, and the center said it is New Brunswick's first net-zero carbon community building. Called the Awatgati Project, meaning a place to gather and be well, it primarily serves Indigenous people who live off the reserve. It came with a price tag of $25.9 million and was supported financially by the federal government. Under One Sky had been operating out of three buildings in the city and started as a child care center, but the new center will incorporate several kinds of family programming. There is an industrial-sized kitchen for catering and cooking classes, a workshop, education and counseling spaces, and even a birthing center. The birthing center hosts a private room with a bathtub, bed, bathroom, and outdoor garden area that people giving birth can access as they wish. The hope is to include Indigenous doulas and midwives as well. Cooking lessons by an Indigenous chef are on the menu, and so are traditional hunting lessons for those wanting to learn to gather, process, and prepare their meals completely. Families can take the animal hide from the kitchen down to the hall into the workshop, where classes will be held to prepare it and craft it into something new. There is a health center with two nurses and a nurse practitioner on staff, and they hope to sign on a doctor in the near future. An expanded education center is also part of the new build, with a classroom for university students to be taught in partnership with UNB's School of Leadership Studies. The entire property is shaped into the form of a turtle shell, and the rooms are connected by a passageway likened to a flowing river. The Friendship Center is open to everyone and particularly targeted for Indigenous people and families. That's a look at your National Indigenous News.
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0: Good afternoon. Hi, Mom. We miss you, Mom. We love you, Mom. And we're going to start this afternoon the best way we know how, the best way we can. And Wednesdays are good days, Mana. I love Wednesdays because it always, we always get a couple fiddle tunes. And I really enjoy that. People like the fiddle tunes and stuff. And so that's a great thing to do. Heads, Carolina, tails, California. We just finished playing that one for you. And we're going to have She and I, Hipta, Alabama, and Wood Chopper's Reel, and Eric Ashdown. They're going to, for all you fiddle lovers, and, you know, that love to hear the fiddle and love to enjoy and sit back. But, you know, I was going to talk about a little bit about my friends at Beaver Lake, you know. Good people over there. I stopped by the other day there and yesterday just to stop and visit. And they're having culture days, culture camp. They already done their moose, their deer, and they got dry fish. They got antelope. They got almost everything and anything you want they're doing there. And they all get together and they make bannock. They cook garlic. They do a good job, I'll tell you. And I just wanted to thank them for having me for a few hours. And the elder women were there, and we were all kakio mamopiakta, mamopiami. We were all sitting together. So we talk about all kinds of old times and stuff. And yeah, it's really nice. You know, all these elders, mana, we stole them steaks, gate them up. They know a lot. They know a lot. You just got to listen and hear. But also remember, the young one can teach you a lot of things. Hi, hi.
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9: On June 16th, the Carney government tabled Bill C-37, the new First Nations water legislation behind closed doors and without the input and guidance of Treaty Nations. 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Water is life. We will not support any legislation that infringes on our rights or risks the well-being of our peoples. 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

0: Because come on, it's Mom Tonight. Come on, I think about it sometimes. You know, I remember things, man, my parents or some elders, and they tell me to be quiet, go sit down and stuff. But, you know, I've come to learn and understand that I think we should give these young people the time of day and can do the wayakik, listen to them. And they'll tell you things that you can't see, tell you things that you probably have an idea of or knew from way back when you were young, and they'll remind you of these things. And that's a teaching on its own. So, Kaigonma, don't throw away a young one's time. If they want to give you time and if they want to say something to you, sit down and listen to them. And it's always helpful because it might open your eyes in many ways. It's something of things that you already know. Amaga, why'd you come in here? That's Dolly Parton that we just finished playing. But my old truck, we'll play that one. And we'll play Hold in Heaven, Trace Your Bird. If we get a chance, bet on that. Amaga, just in case, we're just squeezing that in. Maga, I mean, at that time of day, I just want to say tomorrow morning, 9 o'clock till 10 is request line. Young Sean Burke will play your tune. If you get through and you get a chance to talk to him, tell him I said hi. and request all the good tunes you want. I'm here in Alberta's Best Country, CFWE. I love having fun. Request line tomorrow morning. And Young Brooklyn here, as soon as I'm done, follow her too. Hi, hi.
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0: sounds like coming home. 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Now in Dene. Nahe kens in yagos iti laundi narete. Edi la nits igonde herato.
1: He lay face down on the desert sand, clutching a six-gun in his hand. Shot from behind, I thought he was dead, for under his heart was an ounce of lead. But a spark still burned, so I used my knife, and late that night, I saved the life of Ringo.
2: Ringo! Ringo!
1: I nursed him till the danger passed. The days went by, he mended fast. And then from dawn till setting sun,

0: He practiced with that deadly gun, and hour on hour I watched in awe. No human being could match the draw of Ringo. One day we rode the mountain crest, and I went east and he went west. I took to law and wore a star, while he spread terror near and far. With lead and blood he gained such fame, all through the west they feared the name of Ringo. I knew someday I'd face the test, which one of us would be the best. And sure enough, the word came down that he was holed up in the town. I left the posse out in the street, and I went in alone to meet Ringo. They said my speed was next to none, but my lightning draw had just begun when I heard a blast that stung my wrist. The gun went flying from my fist, and I was looking down the bore of the deadly 44 of Ringo. They say that was the only time that anyone had seen him smile. He slowly lowered his gun, and then he said to me, "We're even, friend." And so at last I understood that there was still a spark of good in Ringo. Ringo, Ringo. I blocked the path of his retreat. He turned and stepped into the street. A dozen guns spit fire and lead. A moment later, he lay dead. The town began to shout and cheer. Nowhere was there shed a tear for Ringo.
1: Ringo.
0: The story spread throughout the land that I had beaten Ringo's hand. And it was just the years, they say, that made me put my guns away. But on his grave, they can't explain the tarnished star above the name of Ringo.

Alberta's Best Country CFWE. It's Brooklyn. I am back. Thank you to Jackson for filling in for me yesterday. We are halfway through the week, almost at the weekend. I hope you're having a great day. Here's Elvis Presley. It's Burning Love on Alberta's Best Country.

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0: It's Dreaming With My Eyes Wide Open. You're listening to Alberta's Best Country CFWE. The Rubaboo Indigenous Arts Festival, they are holding an outdoor concert on the 30th, as well as a ton of other events. CFWE, we are a very proud sponsor, and I am joined by Christine Frederick. She is the artistic director. We are in studio right now to talk all about it. Thank you so much for joining today.
1: Thank you so much for having me.
0: Yeah.
1: It's just a delight to be here, as always.
0: Of course. So let's start with the word Rubaboo. What does it mean?
1: It's a Métis Michif word. It's in reference to a stew that the old Métis trappers would have, usually late in the hunting season, sometimes when it's cold and dark. And it was generally referencing a stew of anything sort of you have on hand, often made with rabbit.
0: Okay.
1: But for us, it's philosophical. It's about the food that feeds our spirit, that gives us the hope to see into the future, into the spring, into the light of the new dawn, so to speak. And for us, that's what Indigenous arts is all about.
0: That's awesome. And so there is this opening event. It's taking place at Beaver Hills Park in Edmonton. We are proud sponsors of the event. It is next Wednesday on the 30th. Who are some of the very great performers who are going to be there that night?
1: We have a great lineup, and we're so excited to have this free event at the Beaver Hills House Park, which is the place of the Dream Speakers Walk of Honor.
0: Mm-hmm.
1: So we have a display of a whole bunch of Indigenous artistic trailblazers there, and then we're going to highlight that with great performers. We've got Kaylee Cardinal coming, Denise a Large, Jay Gill Day. We have some new up-and-coming people as well. Northside Baby, Kenton Aluk, and we've got just some DJ Cookums coming in. We're just so happy to have that. And we'll also have artisan market booths available so people can pick up and appreciate art as they listen to some great music.
0: Awesome. And so, yes, this is an Indigenous arts festival. There are a lot of things going on that we were mentioning off the air. So what kind of things can people check out when they go besides this opening event?
1: Well, we've got lots of different kinds of things, and just like a Rubaboo stew. So we've got one that's a Indigenous RPM, which is highlighting the great work of Indigenous musicians on vinyl. So we're having a live vinyl listening party. So we're inviting people to come and bring their records if they like, and we'll play them together and we'll talk and share stories. We also have two comedy specials, and I'd like to bring attention to your audiences to the Saturday, October 3rd comedy special that we're having. Must Be Nice, it's called. But that is at Dolly's Cocktail Bar, where there's also going to be, like, your ticket price includes a $25 voucher for food and drinks. So it's a great value to come in a really beautiful restaurant with an ambiance. It's got so much style
0: and space,
1: And then listen to the hilarity of our people.
0: Yes.
1: So it's going to be awesome. And then we're going to close that up with a dance vibe heel party in the same location with DJ Cookum. We're so happy to have her. But we have other things. We've got some artists' workshops. You can learn DJing. You can learn some comedy skills. You can learn traditional bow making. And we will also have a visual arts display up at CoLab for several days. We're going to have a variety show. So if you're interested in just sort of, I don't know what I want to see, come to the variety show, because there's going to be like music and burlesque and poetry and just lots of fun. Everyone coming together. Elon Muskrat, which is going to be hilarious. Josh Langadeau is the playwright. He's just finished doing a circuit on the Fringe and he's got this show in his back pocket, and it's going to be great stuff.
0: That sounds so much fun. It sounds like there really is like something for everyone to check out.
1: Yeah.
0: It is going to be a ton of fun. So there is a lot. Where can we get all the information for everything?
1: Definitely go to dreamspeakers.org, and there's a button there that brings you to the Rubaboo Arts Festival, or you can just go dreamspeakers.org/RAFF, and that'll bring you to our virtual schedule where you can purchase tickets, you can see some of the lineups, including like the Deadly Fashion Show, which we're closing out the festival, and our wrap party. So there's lots of the offerings for everyone to get something to nourish their spirit with.
0: I love it.
1: We will also have Rubaboo stew available.
0: Yes, I love. That's what I was waiting for. It needs to be there. I like it. Christine, thank you so much for coming in studio today. If you would like to learn more about the Rubaboo Indigenous Arts Festival, you can head over to our website at cfweradio.ca.
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to Alberta's Best Country, and the CCMAs, those just wrapped up last weekend. And Nashville artist John Morgan, he came by to get a feel of what Canadian country music is all about. He's also releasing another single on Friday. That's going to be called Cry Baby. You can go ahead and pre-save that on his socials right now. But here's John Morgan. It's Kid Myself on Alberta's Best Country.

0: Let the Night Roll right here on Alberta's Best Country. There is a moose call contest happening on Friday at the Edmonton Aboriginal Senior Center. So this is where, if you think you have the best moose call in the city, now is your time to show it off. You're going to have your chance to win a cash prize. If you come in first place, second place will be getting a gift card. Now, the Moose Call competition, again, that is Friday at 10 a.m. at the Edmonton Aboriginal Senior Center. Good luck.
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WWE. It's Brooklyn. Happy Wednesday. I hope you're having a great day this afternoon. We are talking about the things that are okay when only we do them. Like for me, it's I can only touch the thermostat in my house if it is too hot or too cold. Anyone else is not allowed to touch it, even if you live with me. So let me know, what is something that's okay only if you do it? You can tell me on Facebook or give me a call or text at 866-909-7771. Here's Tyler Hubbard. It's 902-180 on Alberta's Best Country.

0: right here on Alberta's Best Country. It is 3:17, which means it's time for your great song of the day. Back in 2013, Luke Bryan was number one on the country charts.
1: It's Brooklyn's great song of the day.
2: Great song of the day.

0: That was your great song of the day. That's My Kind of Night by Luke Bryan here on Alberta's Best Country. Back in 2013, he was number one on the country charts with that song. It ended up spending 12 weeks at number one. And if you did not know, he actually started his music career in the mid-2000s, writing songs for Travis Tritt and Billy Currington. And I mean, look where he is now.
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What would you want to do with the money? Maybe buy more bingo cards, save it for a vacation when the weather gets really cold. You can do whatever you want, but you can't win if you don't play. To find a seller near you, head to radiobingo.ca. Here's Rodney Crowell leaving Cowgirls Get the Blues on Alberta's Best Country.

0: was done for.
1: It's Max McNown, done for. You're listening to Alberta's Best Country. Fort McKay First Nation, they are welcoming their new student success coordinator, Samantha Collins, to the education department. CFWE spoke with Samantha about her new role within Fort McKay First Nation and how she'll be helping students succeed.
2: I was really excited when I had learned that I was selected for the position. It is an honor to be given this position and to work within the community of Fort McKay. I've lived in Fort McMurray for a really long time, and I hadn't really known a whole lot about the Fort McKay community. So I am really excited to be in the community now and getting to know people, getting to know members, and it is a beautiful community, and I'm really enjoying my time here so far.
3: Talk a little bit about some of the things that you'll be providing towards students and families within Fort McMurray, as well as Fort McKay First Nation within your new role.
2: So I'll be providing one-to-one support and advocacy to our students and also to their parents and families. So students who are living in Fort McKay, but they attend school in Fort McMurray, just because our school in Fort McKay only goes to grade 7. So once students start grade 8 onward, then they will attend school in Fort McMurray. So my role is just to support them in that transition and to be a support for them and provide guidance with like academics, post-secondary and career planning, and also social-emotional well-being.
3: All those things that you've just listed off, can you speak on the vital importance of guiding the youth and the new generations forward to success and their goals that they seek out through their educational journey, especially going through the grades 8 through 12 within their community?
2: So it is really important to help these students and help guide them as they're navigating through their school year and teenage years, and helping to set them up for post-secondary planning or career planning. And we want to support them with whatever they need. And my role is to really try to help to get them there and help them to be successful and to have a really bright and successful future.
3: What is something that you hope for that students can take away from learning from any of the advice that you'll pass on to them as you help shape them into powerful leaders and matriarchs and okumaus of the future within their community?
2: I'm just really excited to build relationships with the students and with the families. That's something that is really meaningful to me and I always take pride in throughout my career, is to build a really strong, meaningful and supportive relationship with students and with families. So I'm really hoping that any guidance and any mentorship that I do pass on with the students, that it will really help just build them up for success and for their future, because I know that they can do anything that they set their mind to and anything that they want to do, and we're here to support that.
3: Well, thank you so much, Samantha, for taking the time with me here on the Windspeaker Radio Network. And of course, for families and kiddos that want to work with you within those grades, how can they reach out to you for any help or support going forward?
2: I can be reached via telephone, so you can text or call me. And my number is 780-215-8928. And I can also be reached in the community. I'm typically located at the school in Fort McKay, so at Elsie Fabian School. That is where, if I'm in Fort McKay, because sometimes I am in Fort McMurray, but if I'm in Fort McKay, that's where I will be, is at the school here.
1: That was Samantha Collins. She is the new student success coordinator in the education department with the Fort McKay First Nation. You can learn more about her role up on our website at cfweradio.ca.
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0: Good afternoon. Here's the latest news in northern and central Alberta on CFWB. Alberta's government is providing $4.9 million to First Nations and First Nations education authorities to expand specialized learning and mental health support for students attending on-reserve schools. The funding will help provide services including mental health assessments, staff training, wellness navigators, and programs focused on creating safer learning environments. The province says the investment is intended to strengthen students' well-being, engagement, and educational outcomes, particularly in rural and remote communities. The Canadian Native Friendship Centre is set to host a community giveaway. Daniel Barker Tremblay has more.
1: The Canadian Native Friendship Centre is hosting a community giveaway on September 25th, offering free toys, food, pet supplies, clothing, and more. The event runs from 10 a.m. to 3 p.m. at 11728 95th Street in Edmonton. Lonnie Pruden, Community Services Manager at the Canadian Native Friendship Centre, says it's a massive giveaway highlighting items that community members can take with them donated by various agencies within the city.
2: It's actually a massive giveaway this time. We have pet food, some shelf house food. We have clothing, kids' toys, household items, cleaners, hygiene products. There's a whole lot of stuff this time. We're pretty well known for our community giveaways. It's something that we try to do a few times a year just to kind of support the community, get people any items that they might need. We accept donations from agencies and from people, and we kind of stockpile and then do it every few months.
1: With colder temperatures approaching, the giveaway will also include warm clothing and winter gear for adults and children available for pickup at the Friendship Center.
2: We have tons of clothing. We've been accepting donations for a while, and we also have some winter clothing for kids. Snow pants, jackets, that kind of stuff. Any kind of items that people might need.
1: In Edmonton, I'm Daniel Barker-Tremblay.
0: Mounties have arrested a suspect in what they believe was a targeted shooting in the area of Montana First Nation. Officers were looking for a man who was involved in a shooting that occurred on Tuesday around 5 p.m. Residents were asked to not open their doors to strangers and to avoid picking up hitchhikers. A media release sent out just before 7:30 a.m. said the suspect had been arrested and there is no danger to the public in relation to the shooting. An update is expected once charges are laid. Montana First Nation, a community in Musquechese, is about 90 kilometers south of Edmonton. Alberta drivers will not pay any provincial fuel tax for the last 3 months of 2026, as the government has announced the suspension of the 13 cents per liter levy starting October 1st. This suspension will apply to both gasoline and diesel until the end of the year. Alberta reviews its gasoline and diesel tax every 3 months, with the rates determined based on the average West Texas intermediate oil price during a specific review period. The province said it will continue monitoring oil prices and decide what measures to take after the temporary suspension expires. Taking a look at your sports, the Toronto Blue Jays wrapped up Game 1 of their doubleheader with a 2-4 loss against the Orioles. Game 2 of the doubleheader will be tonight before they head home for the final three games of the season, starting Friday against the Cincinnati Reds. And there's one game in Alberta Junior Hockey League tonight, as the Grand Prairie Storm are on the road taking on the Whitecourt Wolverines. The Storm are 2-0 in the early season, while the Wolverines are 1-1. That's your latest news and sports on CFWE. To find the latest news in Alberta, you can visit our website at cfweradio.ca. A look at northern and central Alberta weather is next.
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0: Here's a look at your CFWE evening weather. Fort Chippewa, Fort McMurray, and the Wood Buffalo region, clear tonight, low of 4. Tomorrow, mix of sun and cloud, high of 18. Grand Prairie, Horse Lake First Nation, partly cloudy, low of -1. Tomorrow, sunny, high of 15. Lloydminster, partly cloudy tonight, low of 8. Tomorrow, sunny, high of 20. Red Deer County, partly cloudy, low of 4. Tomorrow, sunny, high of 18. Cold Lake and Bonnyville, partly cloudy, low of 6. Tomorrow, mainly sunny, high of 19. And Edmonton, Enoch, Cree Nation, and Leduc, partly cloudy tonight, low of 7. Tomorrow, sunny, high of 17. Right now in Fort Chippewa, Fort McMurray, and the Wood Buffalo region, it's 16, cloudy. Grand Prairie, Horse Lake, First Nation, cloudy, 17. Lloydminster, 20, mostly cloudy. Red Deer, partly cloudy, 15. Cold Lake and Bonnyville, 17, cloudy. And Edmonton, Enoch, Cree Nation, and Leduc, 16, mix of sun and cloud.
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Alberta's Best Country, CFWB. It's Brooklyn. We are halfway through the show. I hope you're having a great day. We'll be chatting with each other until 6 o'clock. Here's a

0: In this afternoon, we've been talking about the things that they're okay when you do it, but it's not okay if others do it. Like, touching the thermostat has been the most popular answer this afternoon. And to me, it makes total sense. If I'm cold, I'm going to turn it up. And if you're cold, that sucks. You have to grab a jacket. So what is okay when you do it, but it's not when others do it? You can tell me on Facebook or give me a call or text at 866-909-7771.
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2: The Together We Heal community gathering is happening on September 25th, all day at the Cold Lake Agriculture Society. The event is completely free and will include a live entertainment, keynote speakers, and Indigenous teachings. Also, the 10th annual Cheryl's Run is running on September 26th at Sir Wilfrid Laurier Park in Edmonton. Participants have the opportunity to run or walk 5K or challenge themselves to a 10K. All the money raised will go towards the Awasasok Indigenous Health Program at the Stollery Children's Hospital. And the Team Roping Canadian Finals are taking place at Westerner Park from September 25th to 27th in Red Deer. It's going to be a weekend full of big runs, a tight competition, and some of the best ropers battling out for the title. For more information on these or other events, check out the concert and events page at cfweradio.ca.
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You're listening to Alberta's Best Country, and Kraft Dinner, they are doing something wild. If you have not seen it on social media yet, they are teaming up with Canadian brand Solly's Kraft Soda to bring you a Kraft Dinner soda. It is a limited edition drink. They say you're going to get a cheesy taste on the nostalgic cream soda. And I'm trying to figure out in my head what this is going to taste like. Will it taste like real Kraft Dinner? Is it going to be cheesy? Are you going to get like little curds in there? I don't know. And I cannot lie, I am a little intrigued. So I will be going to every single store trying to find this Kraft Dinner soda. Are you going to try it? 866-909-7771. Here's Chancey Williams, Saddle Up on Alberta's Best Country.

playing the music you know and love. This is CFWE, Alberta's best country, now in Dene. Shinezu nahea nauz eje edila nis igonde eratun. Ejo nahendeg e nahea shinezu nauz eje.

0: Morgan Wallen. It's been by now right here on Alberta's Best Country. There is a Truth and Reconciliation breakfast coming up on Sunday at the Veterans Memorial Center in Grand Prairie. 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

Grand Ole Opry debut in November. It's Kelsey Kulik here on Alberta's Best Country. It is 4:48. We are coming up to 5 o'clock, which means we're going to take another look at your news, sports, and weather. Here's Gary Allen. It's Smoke Rings in the Dark on Alberta's Best Country.

0: Good afternoon. Here's the latest news in northern and central Alberta on CFWB. Alberta's government is providing $4.9 million to First Nations and First Nations education authorities to expand specialized learning and mental health support for students attending on-reserve schools. The funding will help provide services including mental health assessments, staff training, wellness navigators, and programs focused on creating safer learning environments. The province says the investment is intended to strengthen students' well-being, engagement, and educational outcomes, particularly in rural and remote communities. The Canadian Native Friendship Centre is set to host a community giveaway. Daniel Barker Tremblay has more.
1: The Canadian Native Friendship Centre is hosting a community giveaway on September 25th, offering free toys, food, pet supplies, clothing, and more. The event runs from 10 a.m. to 3 p.m. at 11728 95th Street in Edmonton. Lonnie Pruden, Community Services Manager at the Canadian Native Friendship Centre, says it's a massive giveaway highlighting items that community members can take with them donated by various agencies within the city.
2: It's actually a massive giveaway this time. We have pet food, some shelf house food. We have clothing, kids' toys, household items, cleaners, hygiene products. There's a whole lot of stuff this time. We're pretty well known for our community giveaways. It's something that we try to do a few times a year just to kind of support the community, get people any items that they might need. We accept donations from agencies and from people, and we kind of stockpile and then do it every few months.
1: With cooler temperatures approaching, the giveaway will also include warm clothing and winter gear for adults and children available for pickup at the Friendship Center.
2: We have tons of clothing. We've been accepting donations for a while, and we also have some winter clothing for kids, snow pants, jackets, that kind of stuff, any kind of items that people might need.
1: In Edmonton, I'm Daniel Barker Tremblay.
0: Mounties have arrested a suspect in what they believe was a targeted shooting in the area of Montana First Nation. Officers were looking for a man who was involved in a shooting that occurred on Tuesday around 5 p.m. Residents were asked to not open their doors to strangers and to avoid picking up hitchhikers. A media release sent out just before 7:30 a.m. said the suspect had been arrested and there is no danger to the public in relation to the shooting. An update is expected once charges are laid. Montana First Nation, a community in Musquechase, is about 90 kilometers south of Edmonton. Alberta drivers will not pay any provincial fuel tax for the last 3 months of 2026, as the government has announced the suspension of the 13 cents per liter levy starting October 1st. This suspension will apply to both gasoline and diesel until the end of the year. Alberta reviews its gasoline and diesel tax every 3 months, with the rates determined based on the average West Texas intermediate oil price during a specific review period. The province said it will continue monitoring oil prices and decide what measures to take after the temporary suspension expires. Taking a look at your sports, the Toronto Blue Jays wrapped up Game 1 of their doubleheader with a 2-4 loss against the Orioles. Game 2 of the doubleheader will be tonight before they head home for the final three games of the season, starting Friday against the Cincinnati Reds. And there's one game in Alberta Junior Hockey League tonight, as the Grand Prairie Storm are on the road taking on the Whitecourt Wolverines. The Storm are 2-0 in the early season, while the Wolverines are 1-1. That's your latest news and sports on CFWE. To find the latest news in Alberta, you can visit our website at cfweradio.ca. A look at northern and central Alberta weather is next.
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0: Here's a look at your CFWE evening weather. Fort Chippewa, Fort McMurray, and the Wood Buffalo region, clear tonight, low of 4. Tomorrow, mix of sun and cloud, high of 18. Grand Prairie, Horse Lake First Nation, partly cloudy, low of -1. Tomorrow, sunny, high of 15. Lloydminster, partly cloudy tonight, low of 8. Tomorrow, sunny, high of 20. Red Deer County, partly cloudy, low of 4. Tomorrow, sunny, high of 18. Cold Lake and Bonnyville, partly cloudy, low of 6. Tomorrow, mainly sunny, high of 19. And Edmonton, Enoch, Cree Nation, and Leduc, partly cloudy tonight, low of 7. Tomorrow, sunny, high of 17. Right now in Fort Chippewa, Fort McMurray, and the Wood Buffalo region, it's 16, cloudy. Grand Prairie, Horse Lake, First Nation, cloudy, 17. Lloydminster, 20, mostly cloudy. Red Deer, partly cloudy, 15. Cold Lake and Bonnyville, 17, cloudy. And Edmonton, Enoch, Cree Nation, and Leduc, 16, mix of sun and cloud.
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Alberta's Best Country, CFWE. It's Brooklyn. This is our last hour together. I hope you're having a great day. We'll be chatting with each other until 6 o'clock. Here's Little Texas on Alberta's Best Country.

0: It's Dwight Yoakam and Claudette right here on Alberta's Best Country. There is a Moose Call contest on Friday at the Edmonton Aboriginal Senior Center in Edmonton. So if you think you have the best moose call in the city, that is your chance to show it off. You have your chance to win a cash prize if you come in first place. Second place, you will be getting a gift card. Again, that Moose Call contest is taking place Friday. It's going to start at 10 a.m. at the Edmonton Aboriginal Senior Center. Good luck.
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2: 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It'll feature performances from Doc Walker, Jason McCoy, and Michelle Wright. Doors open at 6:30 and the show starts at 8. 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
3: 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Orange Shirt Day, because every child matters. This message from Mayor Kathy Herron of the City of St. Albert.
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The National Day for Truth and Reconciliation, that is on September 30th, and there is going to be a walk at Kiam Park in Fort McMurray to honor the day. You will gather around 10 a.m. for remarks and speeches, and then the walk is going to start at 11 a.m. That is when everyone is welcome to join in. Here's Marty Stewart. It's Burn Me Down on Alberta's Best Country. That's

0: Aaron Tippin and For Love and Don't Kill Me right here on Alberta's Best Country. The town of Slave Lake, they are holding an event for the National Day for Truth and Reconciliation next Wednesday. Starting at 11, you will hear the honor song followed by a prayer and some speeches. And then at noon, you are going to start the walk to the Friendship Center. You can get all the details up on our website.
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I hope you have a great rest of your night. We'll be chatting again tomorrow from 2 to 6. Here's Brad Sims. 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